Are you feeling good? In the shindig, come back, pop it up, that part of the shit up. Pop it up, put on it, that the body, part of the shit up. When you catch it, right, black, that you might die.

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0: Bueno, clásicos.
2: 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Son clásicos.
0: Es la gira.
3: Free from desire.
2: What is brought is part of it. It's got
0: strong beliefs. Mi escudero le enseña inglés.
2: Sí, el escudero me corrige.
3: Free from desire.
2: Why does blood is part of it? Free from desire. At your neck and let it go. You got a war. It's a make and let it go. You got a war. It's a make and let it go.
0: You got a war.
2: ¿Quieres un libro? Free from desire. What is blood is part of it? The free from desire. What is blood is part of it? The free from desire. What is blood is part of it? The free from desire.